0: The BBC in London, going direct to RJ 100 FM in Manila and throughout the Philippines.
1: BBC News with Roisin Hasty. Lawyers for the American woman who survived two attempts to execute her, Krista Pike, says she's regained consciousness in hospital and is talking. Officials in Tennessee twice attempted to administer a lethal injection last week. The French President Emmanuel Macron has been holding an emergency meeting after another day of nationwide protests about conditions in schools. The Interior Minister said more than a quarter of a million people had taken part in the demonstrations. Kenya's president says the government has strengthened public health measures to prevent the spread of Ebola after the country confirmed its first case. Eight family members of the deceased patient have been quarantined. Finland has paused work on two data center sites for Google while it investigates whether environmental rules have been breached. Google said it had fallen short of its own high standards. Zambia says it will soon sign a health agreement with the US, which had stalled due to disagreements over mineral rights and the sharing of patient data. Zambia's health ministry says the revised deal will not force Lusaka to give Washington access to critical minerals. Two British police officers who pepper-sprayed and tasered a 92-year-old amputee have been sacked for gross misconduct. The officers had been called to a care home in 2022 after a resident threatened carers with a dinner knife. Lionel Messi is preparing to play his last football match for Argentina on what would be his 208th appearance. The country's most capped player and record goal scorer will bid an emotional farewell in a friendly against Benin. Meanwhile, Messi's great rival Cristiano Ronaldo says he's not retiring from international football but deserves to be punished for walking out on the Portugal squad last week. He left the national side's camp after being an unused substitute. BBC News.
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0: I Just Want to Dance with You, a song originally recorded by George Strait. I hope you enjoyed my version. This is Jose Marie Chan.
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1: BBC News with Roisin Hasty. Lawyers for the American woman who survived two attempts to execute her, Krista Pike, say she's regained consciousness in hospital and is talking. Officials in Tennessee twice attempted to administer a lethal injection last week. The French President Emmanuel Macron has been holding an emergency meeting after another day of nationwide protests about conditions in schools. The Interior Ministry said more than a quarter of a million people had taken part in the demonstrations. Kenya's president says the government has strengthened public health measures to prevent the spread of Ebola after the country confirmed its first case. Eight family members of the deceased patient have been quarantined. An American former spy has admitted to defrauding the US government of nearly $200 million. David Rush used his senior position in the CIA to obtain funds and luxury properties for his own benefit. Google says it's taking action against a series of cyber attacks in which the national internet addresses of Ghana, Sierra Leone and American Samoa were compromised. The company said the attackers had targeted the infrastructure that controls the sites. Lionel Messi is preparing to play his last football match for Argentina and what will be his 208th appearance. The country's most capped player and record goal scorer will bid an emotional farewell in a friendly against Benin. Meanwhile, Messi's great rival Cristiano Ronaldo says he's not retiring from international football but deserves to be punished for walking out on the Portugal squad last week. He left the national side's camp after being an unused substitute and then finding out he wouldn't start the next game. And the Oscar-winning actress and one of the last survivors of the golden age of Hollywood, Eva Marie Saint, has died. She was 102. Saint starred in On the Waterfront and Hitchcock's North by Northwest. BBC News.
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0: Pare, ganito ka ba? 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Back in
1: time. Hi there, RJ here. The premier big band crooner and balladeer, Richard Poon, will be with me on stage October 21, Wednesday, 8 p.m., RJ Bistro, Dusitani Hotel. I welcome Richard Poon back on stage, back in town at Bistro RJ. After Richard Poon, I'll do a dance set with my band. It's going to be two shows in one night. For reservations, call 0906-221-1524. 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

0: Hi there, RJ here, reminding you that TGI RJ happens every Friday, and as usual, I'll be there on Friday at the home of Rock and Roll, Bistro RJ at Dusitane Hotel. The band starts at 8:45 p.m. and I'm on stage at 9 p.m. to make you dance and sing along. 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
3: Krista Pike, the American woman who survived a botched execution attempt last week, says she's regained consciousness and is able to talk. They say she's receiving critical care and remains handcuffed to a hospital bed. The lawyers are renewing calls for her death sentence to be commuted. The French President Emmanuel Macron has been holding an emergency meeting after another day of nationwide protests about conditions in schools. The Interior Ministry said more than a quarter of a million people had taken part in the demonstrations. Lionel Messi is playing his last football match for Argentina. With 208 appearances, he's Argentina's most capped player and world record goalscorer. Messi is bidding an emotional farewell in a friendly against Benin. Kenya's president says the government has strengthened public health measures to prevent the spread of Ebola after the country confirmed its first case. Eight family members of the deceased patient have been quarantined. The head of the World Health

0: organization has called for transparency from Russia about the death of a laboratory worker in Siberia from suspected pneumonic plague. Parliament in Kosovo has resolved a long-running political crisis minutes before a deadline requiring a new general election. The government secured backing for its candidate to be president. In return, it agreed to demands for a new law restricting the scope of Kosovo's war crimes court. An American former spy has admitted to defrauding the US government of nearly $200 million. David Rush used his senior position in the CIA to obtain funds and luxury properties for his own benefit. And the Oscar-winning actress and one of the last survivors of the golden age of Hollywood, Eva Marie Saint, has died. She was 102. Saint starred in On the Waterfront and Hitchcock's North by Northwest. She also had a successful TV career.
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1: Hi there, RJ here. The premier big band crooner and balladeer, Richard Poon, will be with me on stage October 21, Wednesday, 8 p.m., RJ Bistro, Dusitani Hotel. I welcome Richard Poon back on stage, back in town at Bistro RJ. After Richard Poon, I'll do a dance set with my band. It's going to be two shows in one night. 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

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This was released on February 27, 2026. The latest from Bruno Mars as RJFM's Pick of the Week, Risk It All.

You just heard Risk It All, the latest release of Bruno Mars, RJFM's Pick of the Week. We hope you enjoyed it. That was RJFM's Pick of the Week.

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0: Hi there, RJ here, reminding you that TGI RJ happens every Friday, and as usual, I'll be there on Friday at the home of Rock and Roll, Bistro RJ at Dusitane Hotel. 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
1: BBC News. Kosovo's parliament has resolved a long-running political crisis minutes before a deadline that would trigger a general election. The government secured backing for its presidential candidate, Justina Siroka Pula, after agreeing to pass a new law that will restrict the scope of Kosovo's war crimes court. Last month, the court, which sits in the Netherlands, gave heavy sentences to the former president, Hashim Thaci, and other leaders for crimes committed during the war for independence from Serbia. Google says it's taking action against a series of cyber attacks in which the national internet addresses of Ghana, Sierra Leone and American Samoa were compromised. By taking control and obtaining apparently genuine security certificates, the hackers made malicious links appear trustworthy. In football, Lionel Messi is playing his final game for Argentina on an emotional night in Buenos Aires. Messi had tears in his eyes before the friendly against Benin got underway. The score at halftime was 0-0. Messi is Argentina's most capped player and record goal scorer. He announced his international retirement after losing to Spain in the World Cup final, saying he had nothing more to give. And a British man who's been walking from Chile to his hometown in the UK has swum across the English Channel as he begins the final stretch of a 28-year journey. Carl Bushby set off in 1998 with two self-imposed rules: to not use any transport and to not return home until the challenge is complete. He said it was good to feel English soil for the first time in decades.
2: 20 hours in the water, and that's got me here to these beaches in the UK. It's not over yet. I've got to get to my mother's house in Hull. I walked away from that place 28 years ago, and that's where we're going to wrap it up. And that's about 400 kilometers from here, so I've got to get busy. I've got to get back on the road.
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0: 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RJ Jacinto and Richard Poon on one stage. Meet the guitar man and the Philippines' big band crooner. Richard Poon will serenade you with his smooth vocal style in classic pop standards and jazz cover songs.
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0: After that, RJ and the band will make you dance all night long. RJ and Richard Poon back in town. 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

0: I Just Want to Dance with You, a song originally recorded by George Strait. I hope you enjoyed my version. This is Jose Marie Chan.
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0: She's regained consciousness and is able to talk. They say she's receiving critical care and remains handcuffed to a hospital bed. The French President Emmanuel Macron has been holding an emergency meeting after another day of nationwide protests about conditions in public schools. The Interior Ministry said more than a quarter of a million people had taken part in the demonstrations. Lionel Messi has played his last football match for Argentina. In an emotional farewell, Messi scored once and provided two assists in a friendly against Benin. Kenya's president says the government has strengthened public health measures to prevent the spread of Ebola after the country confirmed its first case of the virus. Eight family members of the deceased patient have been quarantined. There are reports of multiple explosions in Ukrainian capital Kyiv. Earlier, President Zelensky said Ukraine had intelligence that Russia was planning a major attack on it. Parliament in Kosovo has resolved a long-running political crisis minutes before a deadline requiring a new general election. The government secured backing for its candidate to be president. In return, it agreed to demands for a new law restricting the scope of Kosovo's war crimes court. An American former spy has admitted to defrauding the US government of nearly $200 million. David Rush used his senior position in the CIA to obtain funds and luxury properties for his own benefit. The Oscar-winning actress and one of the last survivors of the golden age of Hollywood, Eva Marie Saint, has died. She was 102. Saint starred in On the Waterfront and Hitchcock's North by Northwest. She also had a successful television career. BBC News.
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4: 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I have a mostly retro hit song playlist for you to enjoy your favorite classics. I'm going to get started with a song by Robert Palmer. There are several covers of this song, but I really like his rendition. Sending this out to Billy Sledge, Gigantes Agono, Roy Velasco, Roy Patco, Guy Moon, and Nelson Malinao. 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Whoa.

RJFM 100.3. You are with the Queen Bee, and you just heard Nicolette Larson with her mega hit, Lot of Love. I sure hope you have a lot of love in your lives. This next beautiful song is going out to Lori Santos, Jeff Llorando, Raleigh Kaluma, Bien Sapanta, Lou Samantilla, Michael Manalo, Elizabeth Bernardo, and Vilma Daringay. 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

0: 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The Queen Bee's just getting started. Great music after this.
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5: 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This next song is one of my absolute favorite songs of all time. I love the lyrics and the melody, and I'm going to play it as a tribute to the artist who wrote it and sang it. He passed away recently at the age of 56. 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

RJFM 100.3, you are with the Queen Bee, and you just heard Janet Jackson's hit, All For You. That song reminds me of Tally Beach and one of my best friends, who is now in heaven, Natasha Goldburn. I know you danced up there, Tasha, because you just love that song. You know, the Jackson family is so talented, my listeners, so I thought I'd give you a double treat. 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

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I'm really enjoying my picks today, and I hope you are too. My next song is another great pick-me-up song, but before I play it, I'd like to say hello to Ariel Villanueva, Antonio Ochoa, Christian Calianta, and Sergio Tomas. 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I want a new

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2: 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Some more shout outs. Hello to Rico Austria, Pilar Amongos, Romulo Sospina, Nelson Bautista, and Miles Viernas. I hope you like this next song by Glenn Frey. 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

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Up next, another smash hit from Earth, Wind, and Fire, sending this one out to Rene de Guzman, Sug Mutok, Jerome Marasigan, Tacito Aragalado, and Christy Coronel. 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

0: 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But don't worry, Bea Jacinto's buzz is coming right back.
1: Hi there, RJ here, reminding you that TGI RJ happens every Friday, and as usual, I'll be there on Friday at the home of Rock and Roll, Bistro RJ at Dusitane Hotel. 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
3: 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A warm hello to Roberto Lim, Joseph Franz de Guzman, Elizabeth Bernardo, Elmo Malayabas, Jefferson de la Cruz, and Mike Gabon. 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

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You are with the Queen Bee, and that was your Christmas song for my show, Driving Home for Christmas by Chris Rea. Before I play my last song, some final shout-outs. Hello to Ian O'Rourke, Miles Ramulia, Eddie Takeli, Nelson Groyo, and Charlie Michael, Mike Trinidad, Mean Baradia, Aban Joselito, Myra Manalo, Via 210, Ben Villaganas, and Franz Rakruzbergs. Boy, you're so many that tune in weekly. Thank you so much. This one's for you. Irene Cara's smash hit, What a Feeling, on RJFM 100.3. Bye for now. Bye.

0: You have just heard the Queen Bee on RJFM 100.3. 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
5: 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I welcome Richard Poon back on stage, back in town at Bistro RJ. 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

0: Hi there, RJ here, reminding you that TGI RJ happens every Friday, and as usual, I'll be there on Friday at the home of Rock and Roll, Bistro RJ at Dusitane Hotel. 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
1: BBC News with Roisin Hasty. The Saudi-led coalition battling the Houthis in Yemen says a missile launched by the Iranian-backed group has been intercepted over Riyadh. The Houthis say they attacked two Saudi airports and an airbase. They also attacked an airport in the Yemeni city of Aden. A court in Australia has sentenced a former Roman Catholic bishop to 6.5 years in jail for sexually abusing two young Aboriginal men. Christopher Saunders was Bishop of Broome in Western Australia at the time, a diocese roughly the size of Turkey. The court heard that Saunders held gatherings where he served food and alcohol to young men wearing only their boxer shorts. The Oscar-winning actress and one of the last survivors of the golden age of Hollywood, Eva Marie Saint, has died. She was 102. Claire Renekes looks back on her career.
2: Eva Marie Saint took the Academy Award as Best Supporting Actress in 1954 in her film debut, On the Waterfront, which starred Marlon Brando. She'd been born into a Quaker family in New Jersey and had started acting in New York in the late 40s on TV and radio. In 1959, she took the other part, which always defined her career, as a cool blonde spy who falls in love with the protagonist Cary Grant in Alfred Hitchcock's North by Northwest. On screen, she acted opposite many of the matinee idols of the 50s and 60s, including Paul Newman, Montgomery Clift and Warren Beatty.
1: And new research suggests that Nepal's national bird, the rare Himalayan monal, is changing its call to cope with a sharp increase in human activity. Across two different studies, Indian scientists found the colourful pheasant had been raising its pitch to help its call cut through the noise, and that the species is moving to higher ground. That's the latest BBC News.
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Mm-hmm.

Hi there, RJ here. The premier big band crooner and balladeer, Richard Poon, will be with me on stage October 21, Wednesday, 8 p.m., RJ Bistro, Dusitani Hotel. I welcome Richard Poon back on stage, back in town at Bistro RJ. After Richard Poon, I'll do a dance set with my band. It's going to be two shows in one night. For reservations, call 0906-221-1524. Or go to Facebook.

0: The president of the World Anti-Doping Agency has called on Kenya to adopt a strict zero-tolerance policy ahead of the 2029 World Athletics Championships in Nairobi. Vitold Banker told the BBC, strengthening Kenya's anti-doping framework was important for protecting the sport's integrity. All-American military operations on the Japanese island of Okinawa have been suspended for 48 hours after a US Marine was accused of murdering and robbing a local woman. Jacob Ballard is accused of killing Anna Yagi in a hotel on Saturday and taking her wallet and backpack. He denies the allegations. From Tokyo, here's Karumi Mori.
1: During these 2 days, there will be training on standards and discipline. No alcohol is permitted on site and off campus as well. They also announced after this a 30-day period. It's a curfew, and they're calling it a period of reflection. We're seeing on the ground actually a lot of protests now popping out in Okinawa as well as other parts of the country. I saw protests happening in front of Nara Station, which is in the middle of Japan. We've been having protests here in Tokyo as well, about 200 to 300 people outside the US embassy last night.
0: A court in Australia has sentenced a former Roman Catholic bishop to 6.5 years in jail for sexually abusing two young Aboriginal men. Christopher Saunders was Bishop of Broome in Western Australia at the time. He resigned when first accused in 2020. The court heard Saunders held gatherings where he served food and alcohol to young men wearing only their boxer shorts. World News from the BBC.
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Our main man RJ's new album, Bouncing the Standards, is now available. He injects his infectious rhythm and sweet guitar licks to the classic standards, such as Moon River, I Left My Heart in San Francisco, and The Way You Look Tonight. Even throws in a blues version of Puppy Love and John Lennon's song, Love. Here's a track from his album, Till Medley.

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1: Hi there, RJ here, reminding you that TGI RJ happens every Friday, and as usual, I'll be there on Friday at the home of Rock and Roll, Bistro RJ at Dusitane Hotel. 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

0: there.
1: RJ here. The premier big band crooner and balladeer, Richard Poon, will be with me on stage October 21, Wednesday, 8 p.m., RJ Bistro, Dusitani Hotel. I welcome Richard Poon back on stage, back in town at Bistro RJ. After Richard Poon, I'll do a dance set with my band. It's going to be two shows in one night. For reservations, call 0906-221-1524. 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
1: BBC News with Emily Thomas. Israel is commemorating the third anniversary of the October the 7th attack, when more than 1,100 people were killed in a Hamas-led offensive launched from Gaza. Ceremonies began with a minute's silence. Vigils are also being held in cities around the world. The French Interior Minister has banned police from using stun grenades during student protests, 2 days after one of them blew off a schoolboy's hand. Laurent Nunez also announced the launch of several investigations into allegations of excessive use of force by police. One of football's greatest players, Lionel Messi, has made his final international appearance for Argentina in a 3-0 win against Benin. But he'll continue to play club football in the United States. The Saudi-led coalition battling the Houthis in Yemen says a missile launched by the Iranian-backed group has been intercepted over Riyadh. The Houthis say they attacked 2 Saudi airports and an airbase. Ukraine's capital has again come under attack from Russian airstrikes, with at least 2 people killed. The mayor of Kiev, Vitaly Klitschko, said warehouses had been damaged. The French government has appealed to protesting students to return to class after another day of nationwide action. The protesters have been demanding more investment in education. Sri Lanka's anti-corruption authorities have arrested the former First Lady, Shiranti Rajapaksa, over allegations that a charity linked to her misused donations raised for a children's hospital. Officials say a scanner allegedly bought with the donated money had already been gifted by the Chinese government. She denies any wrongdoing. All American military operations on the Japanese Iowa have been

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7: 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The premier big band crooner and balladeer, Richard Poon, will be with me on stage October 21, Wednesday, 8 p.m., RJ Bistro, Dusitani Hotel. I welcome Richard Poon back on stage, back in town at Bistro RJ. After Richard Poon, I'll do a dance set with my band. It's going to be two shows in one night. For reservations, call 0906-221-1524 or go to facebook.com/RJBistro.
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1: BBC News with Emily Thomas. Israel is commemorating the third anniversary of the October the 7th attack, when more than 1,100 people were killed in a Hamas-led offensive launched from Gaza. 251 people were taken hostage. Memorial events began with a minute's silence in Israel, and vigils are being held around the world. Yolande Nell is at the site of the music festival attacked by Hamas militants.
2: This was the site of the biggest single massacre on Israel's deadliest ever day. 44 people were kidnapped here, of whom only 25 were returned from Gaza alive. This is the first anniversary of the 7th of October attacks with no hostages remaining in Gaza. But last year's US-brokered ceasefire deal has failed to deliver peace or bring security. There's been no end to Israel's deadliest ever war as Israel continues to carry out near daily attacks. Most of the strip is in ruins, with nearly all the population displaced amid dire humanitarian conditions.
1: Gaza's health ministry says more than 74,000 people have been killed in the Palestinian territory since the war began. Our Gaza correspondent is Rushdi Abu Alouf.
3: There is no official ceremony in Gaza to mark that day, but thousands of people were posting in social media before and after. They showed their destroyed homes. They showed their loved one who were died during the 3 years of war. Some people try to mark it in different way by criticizing Hamas and asking Hamas questions. You have said 3 years ago that this is justified action against Israel because you want to release the Palestinian prisoners. Since then, two-thirds of Gaza is under Israeli security control. Most of the families they live in makeshift houses, and nothing has been achieved but misery for Gaza.
1: The French Interior Minister has banned police from using stun grenades during student protests 2 days after one of them blew off a schoolboy's hand. Laurent Nunez also announced investigations into allegations of police using excessive force during the demonstrations. Sri Lanka's anti-corruption authorities have arrested the former First Lady, Shiranti Rajapaksa, over allegations that a charity linked to her misused donations to a children's hospital. Anbarasan Etarajan reports.
4: Sri Lankan investigators want to question the 73-year-old Shiranti Rajapaksa in connection with a $30,000 donation collected by the Sri

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This is your Drive Time Angel, DJ Jamie, signing in, and this is your Drive Time Show. 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So text me. 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Include your names and where you're from. And we'll share your selfies during the music videos. Also, post your greetings if you'd like to. The third way is Instagram. Easy to follow me. My handle is on the screen. For those tuned in on the radio, it is at Jamie A. Fournier. JamieAFournier. Follow me there and tag me on your stories, and we'll make sure to share your selfies too. You're here for the music, as am I. Let's get started with Adventures, Hawaii 05. Hawaii 50.

0: The ventures were a big part of my life because, well, you'd be playing these dances.
1: What a great way to start our show for today. Hawaii 5-0 by The Ventures. They're kicking off today's show. It's all about the music on The Drive Time Show. We play the hits of today and the hits of the past. If you're out there and you're tuned in the metro, it is suddenly raining. Let us take care of your playlist for you. That is my job for 2 hours. We're simultaneously broadcast on RJTV and RJFM. So don't forget to let me know if you're out there and you're tuned in again. Let me know your name and where you're tuned in from. And if you're in the mood for it, send in your selfies through Facebook. And also let us know where you're tuned in from and what your names are. We'd be more than happy to greet you. All right, let's move on to the next song. After this, I'll have my first round of greetings. We have a song by Chicago. This is from their 1984 album. And this was nominated for 4 Grammy Awards. Here's Hard Habit to Break.

Hard Habit to Break by Chicago, one of their biggest hits. And again, that was first released in 1984. As promised, it is time for my first round of greetings. Hello to, we have a greeting going out to Joseph Guzman. Thank you for always tuning into the show. Carlo Constantino in Quezon City, thank you for watching. And happy birthday to your younger brother, Tristan. Happy 27th birthday, Tristan. Thank you as well for always tuning into the show. Prince Dance in Pasig, thank you so much for always tuning into the show every single day. And Cristino Igna in Parañaque, tuned in as always. Appreciate you, bud. Let's move on to another great song from the 80s. This is a song by the American rock band Heart, which became their first to hit number one on the U.S. Billboard Hot 100 chart. Here's These Dreams, a request.

0: Hi there, RJ here, reminding you that TGI RJ happens every Friday, and as usual, I'll be there on Friday at the home of Rock and Roll, Bistro RJ at Dusitani Hotel. 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
5: 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This is your Drive Time Angel, DJ Jamie. Let's move on to the next song. We've got a classic coming up, and it is a version done by the chairman of the board, Frank Sinatra. This is the theme from New York, New York. And it's the theme from the film released in 1977. And it's best known for the version done by Liza Minnelli and Frank Sinatra as well. It remains one of the best known songs about NYC. And in 2004, it finished at number 31 on AFI's 100 Years, 100 Songs survey of top tunes in American cinema. Here's New York, New York.

That was New York, New York by Frank Sinatra. Let's keep playing music. And then after the second song, I'll greet a few more folks. Again, the text number is 0947-732-0076. And we also have our official Facebook page, which is facebook.com/RJ100. Look for my picture for today wearing this in the comments. Post your selfies. Let us know where you're from and your names, of course. And also post your greetings. I'll read them out on air and on TV. Moving on to the 80s, we have a song that was a top 10 hit in Germany, Ireland, Sweden, and Switzerland. And it was also a hit in countries like Austria and the Netherlands. Here's We Built This City by Starship.

We Built This City by Starship. Again, a big international hit for the group. I want to say thank you again. If you want to post on Facebook, this is the picture you need to look for. Share your comments. Share your selfies. I mean, I already posted my selfie with all of you, so I hope you share your selfie as well. Evelyn the Diva is always so sweet. Thank you so much for your picture. Gina and Elmer Agaloy in Masinloc, Zambales, thank you for tuning into the show. And look at this cute baby they have. They have the cutest fur babies with them in pictures. If you want to do that, please feel free to share. I'm a crazy dog lady and crazy cat lady, so I'd love to share them on the screen. Julius Kayabyab, while enjoying the Drive Time show, happy cooperative month. Got it, Julius. Thank you. Joseph Guzman, hello again. Federico Matalobos, hello. And Robert Alano, thank you for messaging. JM Gamosha, hello to you too. Let's move on to the 90s. This was released in 1992. It was part of the album It's About Time. It topped the US Billboard Hot 100 chart. Here's Week.

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9: Welcome back, everybody. 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We're exploring six decades of the greatest and the latest hits. And this next song, I hope, puts a smile on your face. Here's a love song by Spiral Staircase, More Today Than Yesterday.

0: that was recorded in 1968, released in 1969 in the U.S. January of that year, in the U.K. April of 1969. Bottom line is, it was a big hit. Now, it was a hit on the U.S. Billboard Hot 100 chart. Additional trivia about that song: it was written by Pat Upton, their lead vocalist. Let's move on to a round of greetings. Eric Ramirez, greetings. DJ Jamie, driving home through the Baguio roads, listening to you makes the drive so much nicer. What a compliment. Thank you so much. Stay safe on the road. Eyes on the road, ears on us. I will take care of your playlist for you, and I'll see what I can do about your request if we have it. Therese Morales, cuties in the picture here. They're watching from Panabo, Davao City. Thank you for tuning in, Therese Morales and family, and these two cuties as well. All right, last greeting before we move on. Hello, VJ Jamie. Thank you for tuning in, Chalk Boy from Iloilo City. Let's move on to the next song. Carole King is such a great songwriter, and she also has an amazing voice to back it up. She wrote this with lyricist Tony Stern in 1970. It was introduced on her iconic album, released in 1971. That album is called Tapestry. It's an album full of hits and beautiful songs. Here's Where You Lead.
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4: We were on the same flight, so we're going to the same gate.
5: She was living in the apartment above me.
6: I said, I'm not going to let you go home now. And she's thinking,
7: Stalker.
6: I'm not sleeping with you right
7: Stalker.
6: Now.
7: Stop it.
8: I was not pushing up on her. She was leaning on me, really.
7: He had on a bright blue t-shirt, and it matched my beret. And, he was very tanned.
9: He was pretty super fly. Oh, we got ultra fly, if I say so myself.
4: And you looked at me and got really close to me, and then you said, I've never had a romance on a plane before. I picked her up and carried her out of the...

I know that was in Carole King singing Where You Lead, but don't you worry for the Carole King fans. It's coming up next. But let me tell you a bit about that song. That was released in 2009 from the fifth studio album, Save Me San Francisco by Train. I love one of their songs, Drops of Jupiter, as well. But this is also a big hit for them. It was a hit on the Hot 100 chart in the U.S. for the group. Going back to the song, I said Carole King wrote this in 1970, included it in her album Tapestry, which was a big hit. Here is Where You Lead.

0: They're back in town. RJ Jacinto and Richard Poon on one stage. Meet the guitar man and the Philippines' big band crooner. Richard Poon will serenade you with his smooth vocal style in classic pop standards and jazz cover songs.
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0: After that, RJ and the band will make you dance all night long.
1: Pretty woman, won't you pardon?
0: RJ and Richard Poon back in town. 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
4: 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Happy hump day, everybody. I hope you're all A-OK and enjoying the song so far. We are almost midway through the show. It is 5:50 on the clock. Let's move on to the Backstreet Boys with a song they released in April of 1999, which peaked at number 6 on the U.S. Billboard Hot 100 chart for 8 non-consecutive weeks. Here's I Want It That Way.

I Want It That Way by the Backstreet Boys. I hope you enjoyed that. That was nominated for 3 Grammy Awards, by the way. Song of the Year, Record of the Year. And it has been included on lists by Blender, MTV, Rolling Stone, and VH1 as one of the best songs out there. Let's move on to a Christmas song. I know you're a Filipino, probably. If you're not, well, please know that once we hit the Burr months, it's Christmas time. And here's a Christmas song for all of you. Here's Justin Bieber featuring Boyz II Men singing Fa La La.

All right, that was a Christmas song. Happy Christmas, everybody advanced. It is the 6th or 7th already of October. It is 5:58 p.m. You're tuned in to the Drive Time Show, a show that plays Christmas songs already, obviously. RJFM is playing Christmas songs already. And a show that plays the hits of today and the hits of the past for 2 hours, both on RJTV and RJFM. Now, it's called RJFM for a reason and RJTV, and you're about to get a dose of the main man RJ's music. Now, before I play his video, know that this is happening on the 21st of October, Wednesday, 8 p.m. at RJ Bistro, located at the lower level of Dusit Tani Hotel. For inquiries and reservations, call this number. It's also on the screen, 0906-221-1524. What is happening? Well, you've got RJ and Richard Poon back in town. Back-to-back all-night dancing with RJ and the New Riots. So first, RJ and Richard Poon, and then all-night dancing with RJ and the New Riots. Again, October 21st starts at 8 p.m. at RJ Bistro, located at the lower level of Dusit Tani Hotel. Here's the main man, RJ and the New Riots, performing Hele Hele.

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1: BBC News with Emily Thomas. President Zelensky says Russian airstrikes have killed at least 11 people across Ukraine. At least two residents of Kiev died during overnight attacks. The capital's mayor, Vitaly Klitschko, said several warehouses had been damaged. Further fatalities were reported in the city of Priluki, east of Kiev. Dnipro and Kremenchuk were also targeted as Russia intensifies its strikes on Ukrainian energy and transport infrastructure ahead of the winter months. India's central bank has raised its main interest rate to 5.5%, the first increase in nearly 4 years. The hike of a quarter of a percentage point is aimed at bringing inflation under control. The bank pointed to high oil prices driven by the Iran war as one of the factors behind its decision. All American military operations on the Japanese island of Okinawa have been suspended for 48 hours after a US Marine was accused of murdering and robbing a local woman. The Marine, Jacob Ballard, is suspected of killing Anna Yagi in a hotel on Saturday and taking her wallet and backpack. He denies the allegations. Here's our Tokyo correspondent, Karumi Mori.
2: During these 2 days, there will be training on standards and discipline. No alcohol is permitted on site and off campus as well. They also announced after this a 30-day period. It's a curfew, and they're calling it a period of reflection. We're seeing on the ground actually a lot of protests now popping out in Okinawa as well as other parts of the country. I saw protests happening in front of Nara Station, which is in the middle of Japan. We've been having protests here in Tokyo as well, about 200 to 300 people outside the U.S. Embassy last night.
1: One of football's greatest players, Lionel Messi, has made his final international appearance for Argentina. He scored a penalty in front of a packed stadium in Buenos Aires and set up two other goals in a 3-0 win against Benin. World News from the BBC.
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8: 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We're playing the greatest and the latest hits, and I really love hearing from all of you. Thank you for the greetings. As we had a long commercial, I'm going to play a Beatles song, and then after that, I'll read a few text messages. Let's move on to that Beatles track. It is a song written by John Lennon and Paul McCartney, recorded in October of 1963. And in 2013, Billboard magazine named it the 44th biggest hit of all time on the Billboard Hot 100 chart. Here's I Wanna Hold Your Hand.

And that was I Want to Hold Your Hand by the Beatles. Again, a massive hit for the group. But let's be honest, they had back-to-back hits. That's just one of them. Let's greet a few folks who sent a text message. We have the Kayabyab family always tuned in. Mama Belle at the Jam, Bunso at Jasmine in Barangay San Jose from Puerto Princesa City. Kuya Jomar and MMA, Desmarina City. Hello from Papa Jewel. We also have a greeting going out to the Matubis family watching the show in Poblacion. Thank you. Happy birthday, Elenito Bonane from the Bonane family in Misamis Oriental. Thank you so much. Also, Wang in Santiago, Agusan del Norte. Thank you for watching the show. Let's move on to the next track. We've got a love song coming up, which was first written in 1966, first recorded by Percy Sledge during that year, was a number one hit on the U.S. Billboard Hot 100 chart. This version that you're about to hear is a version released in the 80s, a version done by Michael Bolton. Here's When a Man Loves a Woman.

And that was When a Man Loves a Woman by Michael Bolton. Big hit, by the way. Now, I hope you enjoyed that. Let me correct myself. That was released in 1991 for his album Time, Love, and Tenderness. And that reached number one on the U.S. pop and adult contemporary singles charts. And he also received a Grammy Award for that song. Let's move on to another track here. We have a song by Sade, released in 2000 as part of the album Lovers Rock. This was also nominated at the Grammys for Best Female Pop Vocal Performance at the 44th Annual Grammy Awards back in 2001. Here's By Your Side.

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4: 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Thank you for joining me and enjoying music with me. Time for a round of greetings, by the way. I see you. I feel your love. Thank you again for all the messages you're leaving on Facebook, through text, and on Instagram. Mike Trinidad. In San Quentin, Pangasinan, thank you for watching the show. Mark De La Cruz in Alfonso, Cavite, thank you so much. Maan Balahadia, lovely picture. Leds Chulvo in Binangon and Rizal, hello. Nelson Malinao, hello as well. Ben Villaganas, always tuned in from Bugalyon, Pangasinan, thank you. Michael Manalo and family in Las Peñas, lovely family picture there. And Eric Ramirez, hello again. We also have a greeting going out to Vin Salamero. This is a wonderful selfie here. See, you have the Drive Time Show in the background. Vin, good job. So we've got a greeting going out to his entire family, as always, so full of love. Vivian, Marlon, Mark, Mary Ann, Papa Mario, Althea, Zach, Maeve, Marian, and Myra, Alcantara, Almira, Kaunin, and family in Laguna. Thank you for watching the show. Let's move on to the next song, a love song. Here's Make It With You by Brad.

What a sweet love song. Make It With You, written by David Gates, performed by Bread. As you already know, it's a well-loved love song. And that was a big hit on the U.S. Billboard Hot 100 chart. In fact, it was the group's first top 10 hit on that chart. Weng from Santiago, Agusan del Norte, hello again. Thank you. June Simbulan, always tuned in Parak, Pampanga. Thank you so much. Melinda in Bacolod, I'm glad you're coming in loud and clear for days. RJ99.9 has been going on. Okay. So, you know what, Melinda? I'm glad we're loud and clear over there in Bacolod. Thank you so much. A smiley good night and good evening to you too. Miko Mascardo in Cebu City, hello from Granddad Val Mascardo in Socorro, Surigao del Norte. Lovely. You just requested for a Beatles song. We played I Want to Hold Your Hand, but I will take note of your Yellow Submarine request. Ming Apino, happy Wednesday too. Let's move on to another love song, kind of a love song. Here is a song by James Ingram released in 1981, Just Once.

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14: 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We're playing the greatest and the latest hits. I don't know if it's still raining outside, but in Makati, I believe it stopped already. But despite what the weather is like outside, we're here to bring you warmth through music. We play the hits of today and the hits of the past for 2 hours, and we're nearing the end, actually. We have about 25 minutes left on the show today. Let's make the most out of it. Leo Sayer coming up next with his hit from 1976, a number two hit on the UK singles chart and a number one hit on the US Billboard Hot 100 chart. You Make Me Feel Like Dancing.

You Make Me Feel Like Dancing by Leo Sayre. I hope he got you to dance there. We have more of the hits of today and the hits of the past. But first, we have greetings, especially for the ones who posted on Facebook. Let me greet a few folks here. We have a greeting going out to Ma'an. Again, please, thank you so much. Please know I appreciate all the pictures you're sending over. They're all very lovely. A big hello to Joan in Iloilo City as well. Marion Cruz Rendon, lovely picture you shared there. Thank you so much. Nelson, thank you for tuning into the show. We also have a greeting going out to John in Cagayan de Oro City. Thank you for the message as well. Let's move on to the next song. We've got a track that was a big hit. This was written by Jerry Baker, Frank Myers, and it became a hit for two acts in 1993, several months after John Michael Montgomery released his version, his original version. All for One recorded their own version with record producer David Foster, which became a big international hit. When I say that, I am not exaggerating. It was a number one hit in many countries like the U.S. It remained a number one hit there for 11 consecutive weeks. Here's All for One.

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2: 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I welcome Richard Poon back on stage, back in town at Bistro RJ. 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
4: 6:45 on the clock. We are here for the last cluster to enjoy about three more songs together before I sign off for today. Are you having fun? Let me know. I'd love to hear from you. I got a lot of messages. I'm getting a lot of messages through text, Facebook, and Instagram. So keep doing that. I'm going to keep reading until 6:58 p.m. so I can still read it on air and on TV. Again, the number is 0947-732-0076. 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Include your names and where you're from. Let's start off this last cluster with a classic. It's a 1965 song with lyrics by Hal David and music composed by Burt Bacharach, a very well-known duo when it comes to songwriting. This was a hit on the US Hot 100 chart during the year of its release, 1965, and in Canada it even peaked at number one. Here's "What the World Needs Now Is Love." Here you go.

0: You know what? The words of that song, we really need to listen to it. What the world needs now is love, and I completely agree. We have greetings again before our penultimate song. We've got a greeting going out to Romel Garcia. Happy Wednesday, too. From Paula, Oriental Mindoro. Thank you so much, Dance, for always tuning into the show. We've got a greeting going out to the Molinao family. Hello. Thank you for your message, Juan. And also a big hello to JP. Thank you so much for always tuning into the Drive Time Show. More greetings after this second to the last track. It's a Michael Jackson song, by the way. He wrote it and recorded it, and it was a number one hit on the U.S. Billboard Hot 100 chart, and it was his first solo number one hit on the Soul Singles chart as well. Here's Don't Stop Till You Get Enough.
1: You know, I was wondering, you know, if you could keep on, because the force, it's got a lot of power, and it makes me feel like

Don't Stop Till You Get Enough. That was our penultimate song for today. Again, a big hit. I mentioned it was a number one hit for Michael Jackson on the Soul Singles chart. In fact, it remained at number one for a total of 6 weeks. I hope you enjoyed that. We have one more song before I go here. Time check, 6:54 on the clock. Let's greet a few more folks. Luna tuned in from Iloilo. Thank you so much for watching in Cebu. Jennifer Garcia, thank you so much for your message here. And we have a greeting going out as well to Emma. Thank you for watching. We also have a greeting going out to Marvin. Thank you so much for your message on Facebook. And to the Teorica family, watching every day. This selfie is amazing. Maxine, thank you so much for always tuning in to the show. Shout out to your family. Let's move on to the last song for today. I said words because part of the title of this song is that word. And it is one of the biggest hits by Extreme. This was released in 1990, became a number two hit in the U.S., number one in Canada, and a global hit as well for the group. It's not their usual genre, though, not their usual sound, but it became one of their biggest hits again. Here's More Than Words by Extreme.

0: And that was More Than Words by Extreme, our last song for today. Thank you so much for once again enjoying music with me. I really appreciate your time and your effort to text me and send in your amazing selfies. I hope you enjoyed today's show, and I hope you enjoyed all the songs we played for you. It is time for me to bid you farewell. So again, a big thank you to you guys. Until next week, I think I'll be in a little earlier than Wednesday next week. Watch out for that. Anyway, this is your Drive Time Girl, Angel, for today. DJ Jamie signing off. Always remember to let love in and keep good music alive. Good night, everybody.
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3: BBC News with Emily Thomas. Israel is commemorating the third anniversary of the October the 7th attack, when more than 1,100 people were killed in a Hamas-led offensive launched from Gaza. Ceremonies began with a minute's silence. Vigils are also being held in cities around the world. The French Interior Minister has banned police from using stun grenades during student protests 2 days after one of them blew off a schoolboy's hand. Laurent Nunez also announced the launch of several investigations into allegations of excessive use of force by police. One of football's greatest players, Lionel Messi, has made his final international appearance for Argentina in a 3-0 win against Benin, but he'll continue to play club football in the United States. The Saudi-led coalition battling the Houthis in Yemen says a missile launched by the Iranian-backed group has been intercepted over Riyadh. The Houthis say they attacked two Saudi airports and an airbase. Ukraine's capital has again come under attack from Russian airstrikes, with at least 2 people killed. The mayor of Kiev, Vitaly Klitschko, said warehouses had been damaged. The French government has appealed to protesting students to return to class after another day of nationwide action. The protesters have been demanding more investment in education. Sri Lanka's anti-corruption authorities have arrested the former First Lady, Shiranti Rajapaksa, over allegations that a charity linked to her misused donations raised for a children's hospital. Officials say a

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0: Hi there, RJ here. The premier big band crooner and balladeer, Richard Poon, will be with me on stage October 21, Wednesday, 8 p.m., RJ Bistro, Dusitani Hotel. I welcome Richard Poon back on stage, back in town at Bistro RJ. After Richard Poon, I'll do a dance set with my band. It's going to be two shows in one night. For reservations, call 0906-221-1524. 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
1: BBC News with Emily Thomas. The Nobel Prize in Chemistry has been awarded to the French scientist Henri Cagan and Japan's Kenzo Suai for their work explaining why some of the molecules essential to life exist in two forms that are mirror images of each other, like left and right hands. The Nobel Committee says their research solved a long-standing mystery about how this handedness emerged in nature. This work is seen as critical for the manufacture of pharmaceuticals. Sri Lanka's anti-corruption authorities have arrested the former First Lady, Shiranti Rajapaksa, over allegations that a charity that's linked to her misused donations meant for a children's hospital. Here's Azadeh Mashiri.
2: A $30,000 donation was meant for a specialised scanner at a state-run cancer hospital. One problem, officials claim the scanner had already been donated by the Chinese government. So where did the money go? The 73-year-old former First Lady insists none of the funds were misused, but she is now due to appear before a magistrate. The Rajapaksa family is still deeply influential in Sri Lanka. Mrs. Rajapaksa's husband, Mahinda Rajapaksa, was president for a decade up until 2015. Yet this isn't the first time members of his family have faced corruption allegations.
1: Health officials in Kenya say they've quarantined 10 people who came into contact with an Ebola patient who died in Nairobi on Monday. The country has increased surveillance after confirming its first case of the disease. The World Health Organization has, for the first time, issued guidelines on how to tackle rising obesity rates in children, warning against the use of surgery and medicine. The report says obesity care for children and adolescents should focus on healthy eating, physical activity and behaviour change instead of weight loss surgery or weight loss drugs. It says those should only be used on older children and as a last resort. And that's the world news from the BBC.
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0: there, RJ here. The premier big band crooner and balladeer, Richard Poon, will be with me on stage October 21, Wednesday, 8 p.m., RJ Bistro, Dusitani Hotel. I welcome Richard Poon back on stage, back in town at Bistro RJ. After Richard Poon, I'll do a dance set with my band. It's going to be two shows in one night. For reservations, call 0906-221-1524. 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
1: BBC News with Roisin Hasty. Lawyers for the American woman who survived two attempts to execute her, Krista Pike, say she's regained consciousness in hospital and is talking. Officials in Tennessee twice attempted to administer a lethal injection last week. The French President Emmanuel Macron has been holding an emergency meeting after another day of nationwide protests about conditions in schools. The Interior Ministry said more than a quarter of a million people had taken part in the demonstrations. Kenya's president says the government has strengthened public health measures to prevent the spread of Ebola after the country confirmed its first case. Eight family members of the deceased patient have been quarantined. An American former spy has admitted to defrauding the US government of nearly $200 million. David Rush used his senior position in the CIA to obtain funds and luxury properties for his own benefit. Google says it's taking action against a series of cyber attacks in which the national internet addresses of Ghana, Sierra Leone, and American Samoa were compromised. The company said the attackers had targeted the infrastructure that controls the sites. Lionel Messi is preparing to play his last football match for Argentina and what will be his 208th appearance. The country's most capped player and record goal scorer will bid an emotional farewell in a friendly against Benin. Meanwhile, Messi's great rival Cristiano Ronaldo says he's not retiring from international football but deserves to be punished for walking out on the Portugal squad last week. He left the national side's camp after being an unused substitute and then finding out he wouldn't start the next game. And the Oscar-winning actress and one of the last survivors of the golden age of Hollywood, Eva Marie Saint, has died. She was 102. Saint starred in On the Waterfront and Hitchcock's North by Northwest. BBC News.
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0: Hi there. Good evening, everyone. Welcome to The Night Flight with Virginia. And there you just heard Chuck Mangione with Hill Where the Lord Hides. Before that, it was Joni Mitchell, Big Yellow Taxi. And the first was Marvin Gaye with Ain't That Peculiar. Well, we are going to be playing for you the greatest and the latest, like always. And I promise you, it's going to be a worthwhile evening. So stay with me till midnight, all right?
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0: JFM 100.3. That was Jackson 5 there, I'll Be There. Before that, it was Early in the Morning, an international hit song by the UK-based band Vanity Fair, issued in late 1969. It was the group's debut single from their first studio album. The song reached number 8 on the UK singles chart, and in the US, it peaked at number 12 on the Billboard Hot 100, number 10 on Cashbox, and 4 on the Easy Listening chart, and was awarded a gold disc for sales over 1 million. Early in the Morning by Vanity Fair. Before that, you heard Blue Magic with a Ronnie Dyson original, Just Don't Want to Be Lonely. Yes, I promise you, you're not going to be lonely. The music on RJ 100 is just going to keep you company.
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0: 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Wow, I love this song, Smoke Gets in Your Eyes. You know, it is actually a show tune written by American composer Jerome Kern and lyricist Otto Auerbach for their 1933 musical, Roberta. There are so many cover versions of this song. Eartha Kitt, Sarah Vaughan, Polly Bergen, The Platters. Well, this one that you heard was by Patty Austin. Before that was It Don't Come Easy, a song by English musician Ringo Starr. The song was a commercial success, peaking at number one in Canada and number four in both the US and UK singles charts. First song that you heard there was It's Gonna Be Alright by Jerry and the Pacemakers. Yes, indeed, it is gonna be alright. This is RJ100.
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RJFM 100.3, that was Even Now, a 1978 song by American adult contemporary and pop music singer Barry Manilow. It became Manilow's ninth song to reach number one on the Billboard Easy Listening chart, spending 3 weeks atop the chart beginning May 27, 1978. Before that, it was Inner Life, I'm Caught Up in a One Night Stand, yeah. First there was Aretha Franklin, Sweet Sweet Baby, Since You've Been Gone. And hello to Sofia May Estolas and Solana Estolas of Cainta. Thank you so much for listening. Hi to Beth Bernardo and Lito Bernardo of Cavite City. I do appreciate that you're around during the night flight. Thank you so much. This is RJ 100.

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7: 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The premier big band crooner and balladeer, Richard Poon, will be with me on stage October 21, Wednesday, 8 p.m., RJ Bistro, Dusitani Hotel. I welcome Richard Poon back on stage, back in town at Bistro RJ. After Richard Poon, I'll do a dance set with my band. 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

0: 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It charted on the U.S. Billboard Hot 100 at number 67 and number 28 on the U.S. Billboard Adult Contemporary chart. Before that, you heard If You Leave Me Now, which is an original by Chicago. Cover version that you heard was by Sergio Mendes. And the first was Ricky Nelson. It's All in the Game. That's right. 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My name is Virginia. This is the Night Flight till midnight.
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RJFM 100.3, Drive by Cars. I play that for Leon. He loves that song. Before that, it was 10cc, I'm Not in Love. Before that, it was Don't Let Me Down, a song by the Beatles with Billy Preston. It was written by John Lennon and credited to Lennon McCartney. So Lennon wrote it as an anguished love song to Yoko Ono. It was interpreted by Paul McCartney as a genuine plea, with Lennon saying to Ono, "I'm really stepping out of the line on this one. I'm really just letting my vulnerability be seen, so you must not let me down." Right? Well, we're glad these guys write songs that other people cannot say. This is RJ 100.

0: RJFM 100.3, So Very Hard to Go, a torch song performed by American rhythm and blues band Tower of Power. The song is the band's biggest hit to date in the United States. Before that, Anticipation, which is a song written and performed by Carly Simon and the lead single from her 1971 album of the same name. The song peaked at number 13 on the Billboard Pop Singles Chart and at number 3 on the Billboard Adult Contemporary Chart. Would you believe Simon wrote the song on the guitar in 15 minutes as she awaited Cat Stevens to pick her up for a date? Interesting. First was I Can't Help It. Yes, that was Andy Gibb with Olivia Newton-John. This is RJ 100.
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Before that, it was Handy Man, a song written by singer Jimmy Jones and songwriter Otis Blackwell. This version that you just heard was by James Taylor, released in 1977, and it is a slow version, and it became a hit. So far, Taylor's version of the song was the most successful, reaching number 2 on the Cashbox Top 100 chart and number 4 on the Billboard Hot 100. It also reached number 1 on the Adult Contemporary chart. Before Handy Man, it was Elton John, We All Fall in Love Sometimes. This is RJ 100.

0: RJFM 100.3. That was Sing Me Your Song Again, Daddy, recorded by Sherry Hill, composed by Jose Marie Chan. Before that was The Temptations, Just My Imagination. First song there was Sealed with a Kiss by Brian Hyland. 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

0: I Just Wanna Dance With You, a song originally recorded by George Strait. I hope you enjoyed my version. This is Jose Marie Chan.
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0: RGFM 100.3 telephone line. That was by Electric Light Orchestra. Before that was Never Dreamed You'd Leave in Summer. It is a 1971 song by Stevie Wonder. The song is a ballad describing a failed relationship using the metaphor of changing seasons. First, there was Jerry and the Pacemakers with Don't Let the Sun Catch You Crying. 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My name is Virginia. This is the Night Fly Till Midnight.
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0: JFM 100.3. I love that song. It Doesn't Matter Anyhow by Jose Monserrate Feliciano Garcia, better known simply as Jose Feliciano, a Puerto Rican guitarist, singer, and songwriter, best known for many international hits, including his rendition Out the Doors, Light My Fire, and his best-selling Christmas single, Feliz Navidad. You know, Jose Feliciano was born blind. His music is known for having a mix of styles. In the U.S., he received widespread popularity in the 1960s, particularly after his 1968 album, Feliciano, came out and was a number two hit. Before Jose Feliciano, you heard Juan de la Cruz, Angimig Natin. And the first song there in the three songs in a row was Graduation Day by The Letterman. This is RJ100.
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0: RJFM 100.3. That was Diary There by Bread. Before that, Aaron Neville and Linda Ronstadt, Don't Know Much. And the first was Keep an Eye on Summer, which is a track from Shutdown Volume 2, the fifth album by the American rock band The Beach Boys, released on March 2, 1964. It was the first of three studio albums that the band would release in 1964, and that reached number 13 in the US charts during a stay of 38 weeks. Wow. 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

leaving me a song that will not die. Love is now the stardust of yesterday, the music

RJFM 100.3, Green, Green Grass of Home. Beautiful. So it was written by Claude Puttman Jr. and first recorded by singer Johnny Darrell, a country song originally made popular by Porter Wagoner in 1965 when it reached number 4 on the country chart. That same year, it was sung by Bobby Bear and later Tom Jones in 1966, and that's when Green Green Grass of Home became a worldwide number 1 hit. Before that, The Miracles was City of Angels. First was Nat King Cole with Stardust. And I'm so glad we could do this for you every day of the week, playing you the greatest and the latest RJ 100.

RJFM 100.3 Magnet and Steel. It is a hit single written and performed by Walter Egan, released in May of 1978. It was the first and greatest hit on Egan's second solo album, Not Shy. It reached number 8 on the US Billboard Hot 100 and number 9 in Canada. It spent 22 weeks on the American charts. Before that was Harold Melvin and the Blue Notes with If You Don't Know Me By Now. First was Claudine Lange, Love Is Blue. You're listening to RJ100, the station that plays for you the greatest and the latest. My name is Virginia. This is the Nightfly. Where is she?

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1: There you heard Ed Sheeran with Thinking Out Loud. Before that,
0: Seal with Ooh Baby Baby. Love it.
1: First was Les Crane with Desiderata.
0: Thank you so much, everybody, for being with me. 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Remember, God loves you. 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
1: BBC News with John Hammond. Five former City of London traders sentenced in one of the biggest scandals of the 2008 financial crisis have had their convictions overturned. The men were convicted of manipulating the interest rates used for loans between banks. At least 24 people have been killed in the latest Russian airstrikes across Ukraine. Rescue workers are continuing to search the rubble of a block of flats destroyed in the town of Priluki in north-central Ukraine. Antarctic researchers say what was the world's largest penguin colony has declined by almost two-thirds due to climate change. Aerial surveys of the remote volcanic island of Zawodowski show the number of chinstrap penguin nests has dropped dramatically in the last 15 years. The US Secretary of State Marco Rubio has said Western civilization is at an inflection point. Speaking in Athens, he said that under President Trump, the United States had chosen the unapologetic pursuit of national power. In Israel, a man has been jailed for 7 years for his part in stealing two sound systems from the Nova Music Festival site after the massacre by Hamas on October the 7th, 3 years ago. Ram Shaheen and two accomplices took equipment worth $500,000. The head of the World Health Organization has warned that the Ebola outbreak in the Democratic Republic of Congo could spread further after new cases were reported near the border with South Sudan. Canada says it'll suspend plans to expand its medically assisted dying law to people whose sole condition is mental illness. The Canadian Justice Minister said there wasn't a consensus in the medical community on who would be eligible. And a Chinese fitness influencer has been dropped by her sponsor after admitting riding a bicycle during part of the Berlin Marathon. The woman, known as Abir, had claimed a personal best during September's event. BBC News.
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0: there, RJ here. The premier big band crooner and balladeer, Richard Poon, will be with me on stage October 21, Wednesday, 8 p.m., RJ Bistro, Dusitani Hotel. I welcome Richard Poon back on stage, back in town at Bistro RJ. After Richard Poon, I'll do a dance set with my band. It's going to be two shows in one night. 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
6: 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RJ 100.

0: Hi there, RJ here, reminding you that TGI RJ happens every Friday, and as usual, I'll be there tomorrow night at the home of Rock and Roll, Bistro RJ at Dusitani Hotel. The band starts at 8:45 p.m. and I'm on stage at 9 p.m. to make you dance and sing along. And by the way, if you're celebrating your birthday, why don't you call way ahead? You get a free cake. So I'll see you tomorrow night. Make your reservations right now. Call 0906-221-1524 or go to facebook.com/RJBistro. So I'll see you tomorrow night. Bistro RJ Dusitani Hotel.
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1: BBC News with Moira Alderson. Saudi Arabia says attacks on the country's airports in the last 2 days have killed 3 people and injured 36 others. Yemen's Houthi movement has claimed it carried out the strikes on King Khalid International Airport near Riyadh and on Aba International Airport. The 87-year-old Spanish woman whose eviction from her home in Madrid led to nationwide protests has died. The tenant, Mary Carmen, was unable to pay a 5-fold rent increase demanded by her landlord, an investment firm. 5 former City of London traders sentenced in one of the biggest scandals of the 2008 financial crisis have had their convictions overturned. The men were convicted of manipulating the interest rates used for loans between banks. Antarctic researchers say what was the world's largest penguin colony has declined by almost 2/3 due to climate change. Aerial surveys show the number of chinstrap penguin nests has dropped dramatically in the last 15 years. In Israel, a man has been jailed for 7 years for his part in stealing 2 high-value sound systems from the Nova Music Festival site after the massacre by Hamas on October the 7th, 3 years ago. A judge in the U.S. state of Tennessee says she will order officials to preserve all evidence in Krista Pike's failed execution. Pike's lawyers say she is shackled to her hospital bed, unable to swallow or eat. At least 25 militants linked to Islamic State West Africa province and 10 soldiers have been killed in an attack on a military base in northeastern Nigeria. And Canada says it's going to suspend plans to extend its medically assisted dying law to people whose sole condition is mental illness. The Justice Minister said there wasn't a consensus in the medical community on who would be eligible. That's the latest world news from the BBC.
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3: 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I welcome Richard Poon back on stage, back in town at Bistro RJ. 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